past. 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If I ever get forsaken by the world clash, it hurts to face the reality of your own end. 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

0: 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So remember, it's love everybody, and I'm going to look for that for my cat. 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
1: Soul, la nuit, sur IC Musique.